0: Oh, it's 18.4 degrees here at the moment, heading for max of 24. Tomorrow is going to be 11 overnight to a max of 23, but today is going to be sunny. Winds westerly 15 to 20 kilometres, becoming light in the late afternoon. Maribyrnong is currently on 18.5, heading for max of 24. They're sunny with light winds. They have a 10 overnight to a max of 23. The waters of Harvey Bay, the winds west to southwesterly 10 to 15 knots. Seas around 1 metre. Swell north to northeasterly below 1 metre. And the all-important tide times. Like I said, we had a high tide at 7:44 a.m. this morning. And we're having a low tide at 1:44 p.m. this afternoon. And that would be 0.81 metres. The next high is at 8:23 p.m. And that would be 3.63 metres. So that's what you've got to look forward to if you're going out fishing. 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
0: Oh, that's right, but there's only Mike and Alan here today, Yvonne, like I said, having a bit of a break. So it is 6 minutes past the hour, 10 o'clock. Now, what do we got? Mum Joyce and William. You want a bit of the Platters with Only You, a bit of Ricky Nelson with Travelling Man, and of course a classic from Jerry and the Pacemakers, You'll Never Walk Alone, and I'm looking for that other one for you.

Oh, we all know that one. A classic, that is. You'll Never Walk Alone. There you go, Mum Joyce and William. What have we got coming up? Craig, good morning to you. You want a bit of Brian Cadd back from 72 with Josie McGinty. Here you go, and then we'll have some important little messages, and we'll be back with a bit of Bobby V, with The Night Has a Thousand Eyes, and a bit of Chicago. Does anyone really know what time it is? It is 15 minutes past the hour of 10 o'clock.

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2: 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So, good cause. What have we got next? Oh, a bit of the Ozark Mountain Daredevils with Someday Darling. And I'll follow that with the Beatles, A Fool on a Hill. And I found a Chuck Berry one for you, William. And it's Johnny B. Goode.

Oh, there you go. 24 minutes to the hour of 11 o'clock. So we've got The Seeker's coming up with... No, we haven't. We've got Robbie G with a bit of Jezebel. And then some announcements from our sponsors and associate members. And I'll be back.

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7: Oh, at 19 minutes to the hour of 11 o'clock. So you still got a chance to SMS on 0468 288 300 or ring Alan on 4197 1075. What have we got coming up? Bit of the Angels. We take a long line. Bit of Meatloaf with Back Into Hell. And Stokes with Boat on the River.

0: fishing, wetting a line or getting hooked, it's one of the favourite pastimes of locals and visitors to the Fraser Coast. So where can you go to bring home a feed? We can tell you some places without giving away angler's secrets. Lake Lenthal and the Mary River are always good for the keen angler, but you will need a permit for Lake Lenthal. Actually, you can throw a line in nearly anywhere along the coastline from Tincan Bay to Burram Heads. Favourite spots in Harvey Bay are on the rocky outcrops, jetties, marina walls and, of course, the famed Urangan Pier. Hop into a boat and head off around the bay from Gattaca's or the marina. Don't forget you can always go on a charter and bring back the big ones.
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Oh, back from 1963. So we're coming up to 7 minutes to the hour of 11 o'clock. Let's have the Seekers. The carnival is over. And Gary Moore still got the blues. Take us up to the news.

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2: Hello, I'm Sarah Womby. The Greens say the federal government can't take their support for granted as the government seeks to legislate its tax changes. A three-week inquiry is underway examining the government's push to rein in capital gains and negative gearing concessions. The opposition won't back the legislation, meaning Labor needs the minor party to get it through. But Green Senator David Shoebridge argues the proposal does little to help renters.
3: We're making the argument on behalf of millions and millions of Australians who are renters, don't have any toehold in the property market, and who look at a budget retaining all the tax concessions from those people who already have property and then pulling the ladder up behind them.
2: Australia's Governor General is visiting our Pacific neighbours. Sam Mostyn is making official trips to Samoa and Tuvalu. She says the visits will strengthen and celebrate our important Pacific partnerships. Former rugby league star Gary Sullivan will face court over one of Australia's most infamous cold cases after being arrested on the Gold Coast. Georgina Winter has the details.
4: Once a Newtown Jets staple, the now 78-year-old Sullivan is believed to be the alleged architect of Melbourne's 1994 Armaguard heist, where he fled a Melbourne shopping centre with bags of cash and left three people injured. A joint police operation uncovered fresh evidence this week, leading to Sullivan's arrest and a Southport magistrate approving his extradition to Victoria. He now faces multiple charges and the rest of his life behind bars. Georgina Winter reporting.
2: Sullivan is due in court in Melbourne on Monday. The RSPCA is reminding pet owners they have services available to help people in domestic violence situations. More than 160 pets and their owners have reached out to the organisation in the past year for emergency boarding and care. General Manager Troy Davies says Pets in Crisis is an important program.
5: Some of the causal factors of people staying in bad relationships include, concerns around their pets. Pets are our family, of course, and many people would rather remain in danger than be separated from an animal that they love. So this program gives victim survivors that peace of mind.
2: Overseas now, and US President Donald Trump says he's set to make a final determination with Iran over a deal that may end the conflict in the Middle East and set off new rounds of nuclear talks. Mitch McCann has the latest.
6: President Trump took to Truth Social on Friday, where he discussed a number of requirements for any deal with Iran after days of media reports suggesting that an agreement was imminent. Mr. Trump wrote that Iran must agree it will never have a nuclear weapon, the Strait of Hormuz must reopen immediately, and that all mines must be removed from the water. He went on to say that the US would unearth enriched nuclear material and then destroy it, and that no money would be exchanged. And he added that a number of less important items had been agreed upon. The president signed off by saying he was meeting in the Situation Room to make a final determination. Mitch McCann, New York.
2: And briefly, a Blue Origin rocket has exploded on the launch pad during an engine firing test in Florida. This is Air News. To tennis, and the seeds continue to fall at Roland Garros. Air Sport's Paul Walsh has the details.
7: Australia's Alex de Minaur has been eliminated from the French Open at the hands of the 20-year-old Jakub Mencik from the Czech Republic. Love 6, 6-2, 6-2, 6-3. As the scoreline indicates, de Minaur came out all guns blazing, easily breaking Mencik's serve in the first set, but that was about as good as it got for the Aussie, as his younger opponent took control in the second and never looked back. In another major upset on day six, 24 times Grand Slam champion Novak Djokovic went down in five sets to a player 20 years his junior, Joao Fonseca from Brazil, with the final scoreline 4-6, 4-6, 6-3, 7-5, 7-5.
8: An incredible match to be part of. Obviously, a tough one for me to lose, being two sets to love up. I don't think I've done too much wrong with my game. It's just that he was just better.
7: Paul Walsh for Air Sport.
2: Manly suffered a 28-22 defeat to Cronulla Taylor in their Round 13 NRL clash. Interim coach Kieran Foran says he's disappointed.
9: They did to us what, you know, we've been able to do to sides over the past 8 weeks, and they made it happen. They turned up with the attitude, ready to make it happen, and we just missed it completely.
2: And in the AFL action today, the Swans play the Tigers, the Lions face the Dockers, and the Bulldogs take on the Magpies. Last night, the Blues beat the Cats by 4 points. Australian Independent Radio News.
10: Fraser Coast weather.
11: It's currently 19.8 degrees. We're heading for a max of 24. It's going to be a sunny day. Winds westerly, 15 to 20 kilometres, becoming light in the late afternoon. Tomorrow we've got a 11 overnight to a max of 23. And it's going to be a sunny day. Most of the week's going to be sunny. Merribee's currently on 19.8 degrees, heading for a max of 24. They're sunny with light winds. They have a 10 overnight to a max of 23 for tomorrow, and they're sunny for the rest of the week. The waters of Hervey Bay, the winds are west to southwesterly, 10 to 15 knots. Seas around 1 metre, swell north to northeasterly below 1 metre. As I said before, earlier, we had a high tide at 7:44 a.m. and that was 3.07 metres. The low is going to be at 1:44 p.m. and that'll be 0.81 metres. So that's what you've got to look forward to if you're going out on the waters. And Kay will give you an update after the 12 o'clock news. Yes, she will. Oh, here's a message from our friends at Marine Rescue Queensland.
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11: Well, there you go. 7 minutes past the hour, 11 o'clock. And this last hour, I'm going to feature some brand new songs. And the first one I'm going to play is one from the Ozbush Poets called Morning by the Coast, and one from Copper Lion with Lonesome Barstool Lady, and a new one from Cassidy Sumner with Need Someone. Sit back and enjoy. And we'll have some more newies later on.

0: Well, there you go. Three newbies. Cassidy Southerner with Need Someone. Copper Line with Lonesome Barstool Lady. And the Ozbush Poets with Morning by the Coast. Well, we got some messages coming up and we'll be back into the music with some newbies from Paul McCartney and Ringo Starr.
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0: Well, here you go. Here's two new ones from Paul McCartney's new CD release called The Boys from Dungeon Lane. And this first one is called Come Inside. And the other one is Paul McCartney and Ringo Starr together with Home to Us. And there's another one from the Ozbush Poets, which Would I Change? Sit back and enjoy.

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4: Well, like I said earlier, at the start of the show, Yvonne's not here today. Anyway, Alan's pick of the week. We're having a bit of a chuckle about this one. It's from Troy Cassadaly, and it's called My Bucket. It's got a hole in it. So we're waiting to see what the chocolate box passes over to us.

0: Yeah, that was Santa's Pig of the Week, and yeah, all three of us up here laughing at that one. Kay's in the studio, of course. She's ready to be taken over in 25 minutes' time. Anyway, don't forget, this coming Thursday, the 4th of June, Fraser Coast FM Sausage Sizzle will be at Bunnings, Harvey Bay, of course, from 8 a.m. to 2:30 p.m. You can enjoy delicious, freshly grilled sausages and onions or no onions served on soft bread. 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Of course, there's great food, great people, great course. Don't miss it this Thursday, the 4th of June. Yeah, come along. You can put a face to the voice that you hear on this station. Well, most of them, anyway. Anyway, Yvonne, Neil Diamond for you. Wild at Heart.
1: One side of me is warm and quiet, the other side runs hot and cold. Part of me is plain defiant, loud and rowdy and hard to hold.

and that was also a newbie by Neil Diamond too. Anyway, it's 21 minutes at the hour of 12 o'clock, so I'll be out of here soon. And Kay will be on after 12 o'clock with Kay's Megamix. A great afternoon of great music to sit back and relax to while you're having your lunch. Bit of Jade Hurley coming up with a whole lot of shaking going on. The Beatles, Baby, You're a Rich Man. And Little Richard with Jenny, followed by some important little messages.

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7: Oh, what do we got here? We've got 11 minutes to the hour of 12 o'clock. And got a few more songs. Kay's ready to walk into the studio. Probably heard her in the background. Anyway, big thanks to the sponsors and associate members. And I'll be back tomorrow morning for brekkie. So we got coming up a bit of Peter Allen. Let's go to Rio. Classic from 65 by the Rolling Stones. Of course, The Last Time. And The Traveling Wilburys, my normal farewell song. End of the line. And big thanks to the people that sent through the messages on the screen here and the ones that rang Alan directly, because Alan likes a little chat now and again. So I'll catch you again tomorrow. Take it easy, Fraser Coast. K's up next.

Good afternoon. Excuse me. And welcome to this afternoon's Mega Mix program. You have Kay with you now, taking you through until 3 o'clock. And a big thank you to Mike for the last 3 hours. And, of course, they'll be back. You'll be back tomorrow for breakfast. And next Saturday morning, again, with some more great music. It is 9 minutes past 12 o'clock here at Fraser Coast FM. Going to start this afternoon's program with the Bee Gees. Time is Time from Cliff Richard, Bachelor Boy, and from Air Supply, Sweet Dreams.

0: Air Supply with Sweet Dreams from Cliff Richard. We heard Bachelor Boy and Time is a Timer from the Bee Gees. 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
0: And good afternoon to you, Colleen. You'd like to hear Air Supply with Love and Other Bruises. And from Johnny and the Hurricanes, we have Red River Rock.

Well, there you go, Colleen, just for you. Johnny and the Hurricanes with Red River Rock, and from Air Supply, Love and Other Bruises. It is 19 minutes to the hour of 1 o'clock. Buddy Holly with Early in the Morning, from Lisa Stanfield, All Around the World, and from Rick Price, Heaven Knows.

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6: It is 6 minutes to the hour of 1 o'clock here at Fraser Coast FM. We have an artist by the name of Dusk with a song called Angel Baby, and I'll follow that with Daddy Cool and Come Back Again.

Bloody cool. Time was come back again. And from A Dusk we heard Angel Baby. Right, we're into the second hour of this afternoon's program now. I'm going to start with Paul McCartney and Wings, Live and Let Die. And from The Drifters, Like Sister and Brother and Uptown Girl from Billy Joel.

0: Billy Joel. That time with Uptown Girl. From the Drifters, we heard Like Sister and Brother, and Live and Let Die from Paul McCartney and Wings. It is 11 minutes past the hour of 1 o'clock.
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6: 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Want an over number? It's 0468 288 300. So don't hesitate, because there is no need to wait. Have your say right here, right now. 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

Don't look back in anger. No rhyme and no reason has ever been clear. But today is tomorrow. Winters are summers, and the end of the rainbow is near. So live on the laughter, walk through the darkness. Time of the seasons, and nothing to fear.

0: Right, we heard then from the Little River Band with Cool Change. From Barry Gibb, we heard End of the Rainbow, and from Brian Adams This Time. 24 minutes past one. We have some important messages and be right back.
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0: All right, we have Tommy Rowe coming up now with folk singer from the Duprés, You Belong to Me, and from Hall and Oates, Rich Girl.

0: it was Hall and Oates that time with Rich Girl. From the Duprés we heard You Belong to Me and the folk singer from Tommy Rowe. Right, after some important messages, some more music, starting with Crowded House.
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the final countdown, and the artist was Europe. From Blondie we heard In the Flesh and Don't Dream It's Over from Crowded House. And hello again to you, Colleen. The first of your request is Lobo with You and Me and a Dog Named Boo.

Well, that was the first of your requests at Lobo with you and me and a dog named Boo. And coming up now is Hans Poulsen with Boom Shalalo Lo.

Certainly. Thank you, Colleen, for your for those requests. Percy Faith, Hans Poulsen, and a Lobo. Shannon Knoll, What About Me? And from Matt Finish, Mancini Shuffle, that will take us up to 2 o'clock.

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1: 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Going to start this hour with Ted Mullery, Falling in Love Again, from Billy Thorpe and the Aztecs, Love Letters and One Summer, from Darryl Braithwaite.

0: Well, I don't know what happened to that one. That was Darryl Braithwaite with One Summer. From Billy Thorpe and the Aztecs, we heard Love Letters. And from Ted Mulry, Falling in Love Again.
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6: 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Meetings start at 7pm. 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
1: Before that message, we heard from the Go-Betweens with The Streets of Your Town. From Ronnie Burns, we heard Smiley. And Turn Back the Hands of Time from Tyrone Power. So we have a show promo and be back with the Choir Boys.
2: Hello, my name's David. I just wanted to let you know that you can join me anytime at David's Turntable. That's where I play complete albums that you may enjoy hearing, perhaps for the first time. All you do is go to the FraserCoast.fm website, look for the tab that says Stream Shows, and in there

0: We heard then from Johnny Diesel and the Injectors with Cry in Shame. From John Williamson, Home Among the Gum Trees, and Run to Paradise from the Choir Boys. All right, we have some promos and come back with Jamie Redfern.
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0: We heard that time from the Wolverines. You're never too old to sing a country song. From Pseudo Echo, we heard a Beat for You and Venus from Jamie Redfern. All right, we have a couple of important messages and be right back.
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0: Yes, David's in the building, and he will be with you after 3 o'clock with some more great music. It's time for me to say goodbye. I'm going to leave you with Ross Wilson, Bed and Nails, from the Triffids, Bury Me Deep in Love, from Helen Reddy, Angie Baby, from Lee Kernaghan, Till It Ends, and an instrumental from Lindsay Waddington called Dingo. Thank you for your company this afternoon, and thank you to our sponsors and associate members. Good afternoon, everyone.

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1: Good afternoon. My name is David, and I'll be playing your music for the next 3 hours. And before I get started, I just want to say a big thank you to Kay for the afternoon show. As always, she did a great job, and she tells me she'll be back next week to do it all again for you then. This week, I've got something a little bit different for you, so I'm going to play a song that should explain everything for you. It's a little song from the Beatles, so I hope you're going to enjoy this one.

And so happy birthday to anyone out there that was born on May the 30th. And as the song says, it's my birthday too. So for the next 3 hours, I'm going to be playing songs that I like, and hopefully you're going to enjoy them too. These are some of my favorite bands and my favorite songs, and just songs that I enjoy hearing. So for the next 3 hours, strap in and enjoy yourself. We're going to start with my favorite band of all time, Toto, and the very first song that they ever released from their debut album, released in 1978. The album was called Toto, and this song is Hold the Line. And that's going to be followed by Joe Cocker with Hitchcock Railway. So let's enjoy the afternoon.

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By the end of the day, I'm sure you're going to be fed up with me saying another one of my favourite bands. But coming up, we've got a great singer. I love every one of his albums. He's had some good and some bad, but I do enjoy all of them. It's Alice Cooper. And we're going to play a song from the album called Dada. And the song is I Love America. That's a good bit of a laugh. And right now I've got another one of my favorite bands, Styx, with Come Sail Away.

here at Coop's Carnival of Clean and Classic Cars at the corner of Collins and Compton. I got a lot full of the finest one of little cars one can buy at the prices even you can afford. So come on down and say hello to me and Granny and bring the kids to meet my snake. I say bye, Granny says bye, and the snake says, I love General Pep!

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5: And the time now, it is 24 minutes past 3 o'clock. And in just a few minutes' time, I've got a Rick Wakeman song coming up. This is from his 1984 album. That's not the year it was released. That's the title of the album. It's called Robot Man. But first of all, I've got two of my favourite females of rock and roll, Anne and Nancy Wilson from Heart. And they're going to be singing Will You Be There in the Morning. So that's a great song coming up. Let's get started.

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4: And coming up in the next couple of songs, I've got, I think this is probably the best song that Rod Stewart ever recorded. It's called Handbags and Glad Rags. But right after that, I've got another great voice, Don Henley, with Taking You Home. So a great little set coming up.

Hello, my name's David. I just wanted to let you know that you can join me anytime at David's Turntable. That's where I play complete albums that you may enjoy hearing, perhaps for the first time. All you do is go to the FraserCoast.fm website, look for the tab that says Stream Shows, and in there you'll find David's Turntable. I look forward to seeing you soon.

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3: And the time now, it is 14 minutes to 4 o'clock, and we're coming up to the end of the first hour, and I hope you're enjoying the music. It's music that I listen to all the time. And that being said, the next two songs are from albums that I've listened to more times than I can count. They're my two favourite albums, and I cannot separate them. I've listened to both of them equal amount of times. The first song I'm going to play comes from Dark Side of the Moon from Pink Floyd. It is an absolutely brilliant song. It's The Great Gig in the Sky. And that's followed by a song that'll take us to the end of the hour. It's from Man from Man's Earth Band from their album The Roaring Silence. And the song is The Road to Babylon. So I hope you're going to enjoy these, and I'll see you in the next hour.

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Any time will do, I don't mind. Why should I be frightened of dying? There's no reason for it. You've got to go

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1: And before I head into my second hour, I just want to say thank you to everyone that sent me birthday wishes, and I certainly hope you're enjoying the mix of music. I started off with a list of about 200 songs and kept whittling it down, and new songs kept popping into my head saying, oh, I've got to play that, got to play that. But I hope you're enjoying the music that I have finally picked. Coming up, the first four songs I'm going to play in this hour are just songs that make me happy. We're going to hear Electric Light Orchestra with Mr. Blue Sky. I think that's a song that makes everybody happy. Katrina and the Waves, Walking on Sunshine. The last song in this set is from Benny Goodman. It's called Sing, Sing, Sing. That is just a great old track with Gene Krupa on the drums. If anybody knows a better drum solo or a drum song, please send it through to me. I'd love to hear it. And to get us started right now, I've got a song that's sung by Ronnie James Dio, and it's called Love Is All. So I hope you're going to enjoy this set.

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6: And the time now, it is 18 minutes past 4 o'clock. And coming up very shortly, I've got a great, I keep saying that, don't I? I've got a couple of great songs. We're going to hear from Clarence Clements and Jackson Brown with a song called You're a Friend of Mine. I love that song because it always reminds me of my two very close friends that I have over in Western Australia. I've known them for over 50 years. Absolutely brilliant guys. And to get us started right now, I've got a song that's written by Jim Steinman and it's called Nowhere Fast. So I hope you're going to enjoy that first.

0: 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By combining advanced identity, data, and analytics capabilities, organizations can strengthen fraud prevention.
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3: 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And now on with the music. We are going to hear from, again, this is my favourite song from the Hollies. It's called I Can't Tell the Bottom from the Top. And following that, we've got another great song from Kansas. And whether you know this song from, like me, I've been listening to it since 1976 when it was released, or if you're a bit younger, you may remember it from the TV show Supernatural. It's Carry On, Wayward Son. But first of all, here is the Hollies and I Can't Tell the Bottom from the Top.

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7: The time now, it is 17 minutes to 5 o'clock, and we are certainly getting through these songs. I hope you're enjoying them as much as I'm enjoying playing them. I'm really having a good time. Coming up, we've got my favourite, again, another favourite, song from T-Rex. It is Ride a White Swan. But first of all, a song from Phil Collins called Dance into the

And I've got just two songs left to play. To take us to the end of this hour, I've got Deep Purple with Pictures of Home. But first of all, again, probably the best song I think Elton John's ever recorded is Leave On. So I hope you're going to enjoy it.

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1: And it's the last hour of my birthday special coming up. I promise you, I've got some great songs lined up for this hour. We're going to hear in this, we're going to start with four in a row. We're going to hear from Boston with Smoking. Billy Joel is going to sing, play Prelude and sing Angry Young Man. We've got Annie Lennox now. I just love this girl's voice. Absolutely love her. After the Wilson sisters, Annie Lennox has got to be my next favorite singer. But we're going to start with Queen and a song called The Miracle.

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6: And the time now, it is 22 minutes past 5 o'clock. And in this set of, I've got two songs for you. We're going to hear from Whitesnake with Still of the Night. But first of all, here is Asia and a great song called Heat of the Moment.

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3: And coming up in just a couple of minutes' time, I've got a song from Sonny Charles and the Checkmates. It's called Black Pearl. And I'm playing it just because I think it's a great little song and I'm sure you're going to enjoy it. But first of all, everyone knows that I enjoy playing a band called The Darts. And so here they are with a song called Shotgun.

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9: And as you know, that little message means that it is just about time for me to sign off. But before I go, I want to say thank you very much to all of our associate members and to our sponsors. But most importantly, to everyone out there that's listening, thank you very much for sharing your Saturday afternoon with me and allowing me to play some of my favourite songs from some of my favourite bands. I hope you've enjoyed the music as much as I've enjoyed playing it. I really have had a good time tonight and it's been great. Before I go, though, I do have a couple of songs left to play for you. I'm going to leave you with Toto, a second Toto song for today, so you're really lucky. This one will take you to the end of the hour. It's called Last Night. But first of all, I've got a song, or three songs actually, from 10cc, and it's Feel the Benefit, parts 1, 2, and 3. So I hope you're going to enjoy that one. And I will be back on Tuesday. And I'll be opening the vault again to see what songs you've forgotten over the last few years. But for now, I've got 10cc and Feel the Benefit. Thanks very much, and I look forward to seeing you on Tuesday. Cheers.

Yes, welcome everyone. Welcome to your Saturday night Immortal Rock. I'm Dave Murray, and I'll be taking you right through to 9 o'clock tonight with some great rock and roll music. If you would like that request, you could text us here at the studio now. SMS us on 0468 288 300. That's 0468 288 300. Or you can give me a call on 4197 1075 is our phone number as well. So you can do either. And if I have it, I will certainly play for you, no problem. Big thank you to David as well, too, for the last 3 hours as well. Good on you, David. Many happy returns on your birthday as well, too, mate. Okay, I'm going to start off with some AC/DC to take us in, so I hope you enjoy.

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I lay there in the sun and felt it caressing my face as I fell asleep and dreamed. I dreamed I was in a Hollywood movie, that I was the star of the movie. This really blew my mind, the fact that me, an overfed, long-haired, leaping gnome, should be the star of a Hollywood movie.

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0: Yeah, so you go. That was a track by Santana with Evil Ways was the name of that one. We had War with Eric Burden with Spill the Wine and AC/DC, You Shook Me All Night Long. That was the starting up one there. So there you go. I hope you enjoyed those. Okay, just to get things going, I've got a few requests I've got to try to find here. I'm going to play you another track by Santana, so I hope you enjoy.
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0: Yeah, see, Gather with Smart Masters and Princes, eh? Because I Love You was the name of that one. A bit of Zoot before that with Eleanor Rigby. And another one there by Santana with Black Magic Woman was the first one. So I hope you enjoyed those. The time is 6:32 and you're on Fraser Coast FM 107.5 on this Saturday night Immortal Rock with myself, Dave Murray, here tonight, taking you right through to 9 o'clock tonight. I've got a few SMSs that just came through too, so I better get on with them. We've got yours first up, Craig, and we're going to do yours right after this.
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3: Oh, well, I saw a crazy chick running down the street. I said, "Ooh, pretty baby, why the ready beat?" She said, "Wow, why square, don't you dig the scene? Daddy Cool's a playing on that music machine. Daddy who?
4: Daddy Cool!
3: Daddy who?
4: Daddy

0: Oh, yeah. There you go. AC/DC there with Can I Sit Next to You Girl. We had T-Rex before that with Jeepers and a bit of Daddy Cool with Daddy Cool. And then we're going out to Craig out there. So there you go, Craig. So I hope you enjoyed those. Okay, coming up next, I've got some requests coming up for... the first one is going out to Justin out there. And he wanted to hear the Beach Boys, so we'll do that one first up. And then we've got the other one going out to you, Sharon. So hope you enjoy with the Chantuzies. So hope you enjoy this next couple. The time is 6:45, and you're on Fraser Coast FM 107.5 on this Saturday night in Water Rock. And a very good evening to Liz and Jeff, too. I've got your request there, Liz and Jeff. I'll play those as soon as I get a bit of room, eh?
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Yeah, so the Chantuzies there with Wanna Be Up. That was a request they're going out to Sharon, actually, that one. And the Beach Boys with Little Deuce Coop was a request they're going out to Justin. And thank you very much for your text there, guys. Hope you have a great night there. Okay, coming up next, we've got some requests coming up for Colleen out there. We're going to do yours next, Colleen, right now, actually.

gave me the queen. She gave me the king. She was wheeling and dealing, just doing her thing. She was holding a pair, but I had to try. Her deuce was wild.

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Poker straight was a game. If she knew she could get ya, she played them fast and she played them hard. She could close her eyes.

0: Yeah, so you go, that was AC/DC with the Jack, was the name of that track. Middle of the Road before that with Chirpy Chirpy Cheep Cheep. And also we played Billy Joel with a track called Pressure. I couldn't find the ballad or Billy the Kid there one they call in, so the Pressure one went on instead. And also before that, we had Deep Purple with A Strange Kind of Woman was the first one. And there were requests they're going out to Colleen out there. So there you go, Colleen. Okay, coming up next, we're going to go to Bathurst in New South Wales now with going out to Listen Jeff and Bathurst. Thank you very much for those little kind words too at the end there, Liz. I got your SMS there. We're going to have a little message first and then we'll be right back. The time is 10 minutes past 7 and you're on Fraser Coast FM 107.5 on this Saturday night in Mortarock.
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0: Yeah, a great track there. That was the Bee Gees, eh, with Too Much Heaven. Peter Frampton before that with Baby, I Love Your Way. We had Elton John with Rocket Man and Lionel Richie with Stuck on You. And then we're going out to Liz and Jeff streaming from Bathurst tonight in New South Wales. And a very good evening to you, Liz and Jeff. I hope you have a great night there. Coming up next, we've got some requests come up for Craig again, so we're going to do yours next, Craig. Write up this little message first. The time is 7:28.
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3: The Torquay markets are held every Saturday, and that's from 7 a.m. to 1 p.m. They have a variety of stalls showcasing many locally made items and some really great gift ideas. 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

0: Whoops, sorry about that. I was trying to do two things at once here. there you go. That was AC/DC with Dirty Deeds Done Dirt Cheap. A bit of Cold Chisel before that with Saturday Night. And Brian Cadd with Silver City Birthday Celebration Day. And they were going out to Craig out there. So there you go, Craig. Okay, the time is 7:43. Coming up very shortly, I've got some requests coming up for Raimondo out there. And you're next there, Raimondo. And we've got Elvis Presley's going to be the first one up.
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0: Yes, okay. That was John D. Laddermilk there with Blue Train. Johnny O'Keefe before that with Shout. Elvis Presley with Good Luck Charm. And Roy Orbison with Penny Arcade. And I've got no idea what happened before. It started playing and it stopped. But anyway, we got it going again. Okay, come up very shortly. We've got some requests coming up for Colleen out there. And we're going to do yours next, Colleen. Right up, this is a very important, no, we'll go straight into it, actually. No, we'll go into a little message, yeah. Then we've got a bit of Hushers coming up first up for you.
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0: Yeah, so go AC/DC with Dog Eat Dog. David Essex before that with Gonna Make You a Star. Bit of Neil Diamond with Crunchy Granola Sweets. And a bit of Hush with Glad All Over. And they were going out to Colleen out there. So there you go, Colleen. Okay, the time is 13 minutes past 8, and you're on Fraser Coast FM 107.5. We've got one more request coming up, so stay tuned. We're going to go to Sam and Bella from New South Wales is coming up next, and we've got a bit of Suzy Quattro first up for you, Sam and Bella.
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0: Yeah, so yeah, that was the Eagles, eh, with Hotel California. And then we played a track by Kiss with a track called Beth, and a bit of Europe with The Final Countdown, and Suji Quattro with Stumbling In. And then we're going out to Sam and Bella from New South Wales are streaming tonight. And a very good evening to you, Sam and Bella. Okay, coming up next, I've got some requests coming up for Aja and Ruby. We're going to do some Queens coming up next. Just a little message to Justin. Justin, I couldn't find any Carl Park. We've got nothing of that in the studio here. So I've got a few requests to get through, but probably squeeze one in if you want something else. We'll see how we go in time. The time is 8:32, and you're on Fraser Coast FM 107.5 on this Saturday night in Moora Rock.
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Yeah, there you go. That's a bit of Queen triple play there for Aisha and Ruby out there. And we played Somebody to Love was the last one there. David Bowie and Queen with Under Pressure. And Crazy Little Thing Called Love was the first one. So there you go, Aisha and Ruby. Okay, I've got a few requests to get through. And I've got a funny idea. I won't be able to get through all these. I'll see how I go. I've got... We'll play yours first up, Raimondo. See if we'll get yours in first up. So we'll have a listen to a bit of Neil Diamond first up.

Yes, there you go, Chubby Checker with Let's Twist Again, Old 55 with On the Prowl, and a bit of Neil Diamond with Beautiful Noise, and they were going out to Raimondo out there, so there you go, Raimondo. Cray, I can only fit one of yours in, the Creedence Clearwater Revival. I just ran out of time, actually. That last half an hour went really quick, and I just didn't have enough time to do every single one of them, but I'll see if I can do it next week for you. Anyway, big thank you to our sponsors and associate members as well, too, for the last 3 hours. Very big thank you to every one of you out there, too, who's been texting in tonight. You've kept me on my toes tonight, I can tell you. It has been very busy here tonight. I'll be back again next Saturday night with more Immortal Rock between 6 and 9. So until then, listeners, have a pleasant evening, and I'll catch you again real soon. Good night, everyone.

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The clock has struck 12. The witching hour has just begun. And so has Midnight to Dawn. Aussie artist and Aussie hits from now until sunrise. So, all you night owls, settle down and settle in. Because the time is just after midnight.

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0: The most common forms of fraud reported by Australians were credit card fraud, 42%, purchase scams, 40%, and social media account hacks at 39%. Financial services and banking were the sectors where people most frequently report experiencing fraud, followed by e-commerce and government services. Fraud in telecommunications, retail, utilities, and healthcare is also prevalent, highlighting how fraud risks are extending across multiple sectors.
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2: Hello, I'm Sarah Womby. The four remaining miners found alive inside a flooded cave in central Laos have made their way out safely from the cave. A fifth member of the group was rescued by specialist divers on Friday. South Australian cave diver Josh Richards travelled to Laos to join the rescue mission. He's told the ABC the miners' safe escape is nothing short of miraculous.
3: Just as I was gearing up to head in, we had four very muddy miners climb out of the cave on their own. So they'd obviously noticed that the water level had dropped far enough, and they decided to take the risk while the pumps were running, which is pretty remarkable. And they've managed to wiggle their way back out of the mine on their own.
2: Children's disability workers are set to lose their jobs as providers struggle to get clarity around upcoming changes to the NDIS. SMHDH says the Brotherhood of St Lawrence is set to axe up to 45 of its early childhood coordinator roles as it transitions to a greater focus on adult disability services. Efforts to rein in NDIS spending will remove about 300,000 people, including autistic children aged 8 and under, who will be transitioned off the NDIS and onto the state-funded Thriving Kids program during 2027. Australia currently has 48 days of petrol in reserve and 36 days worth of diesel, according to the latest update. Meantime, the federal government is extending its temporary relaxation of minimum stock obligations. Energy Minister Chris Bowen says it means suppliers can hold 20% less diesel and petrol in reserves if they commit to delivering more fuel into the domestic market, particularly in regional areas.
4: I have decided to extend that reduction.

0: until September. It was due to run out in July, simply because we continue to work in an uncertain international environment. We continue to work in a situation where we need to be agile.
1: Russian officials are warning European countries to brace for more drone incursions. Sean Bindley reports.
2: Two people were injured when a Russian drone struck an apartment block in Romania. Romanian President Nicuša Dan says he's decided to close down a Russian consulate in his country.
3: The Consul General of the Russian Federation in Constanta has been declared persona non grata, and the Consulate General of the Russian Federation in Constanta will close.
2: Thanks to Al Jazeera for that translation. Sean Bindley, Air News.
1: Western Australia is bracing for what authorities are calling a once-in-5-year severe weather event. LA Skateley has the story.
4: The Bureau of Meteorology is warning of destructive wind gusts of up to 125 kilometres an hour, torrential rain and the risk of isolated tornadoes. The storm is set to hit the Midwest through to the Great Southern, including Perth. The dangerous conditions are putting a major damper on the WA Day long weekend, with several community events across the metropolitan area already cancelled. With 8-metre waves forecast offshore, all passenger ferries to and from Rottnest Island have been cancelled.
1: Also in news, police in Tasmania say remains believed to be human have been found in the state's north. And swimmers in New South Wales are being urged to take care around the water due to an increased risk of sharks. This is Air News. Sydney is celebrating a crushing 114-point win over Richmond in the AFL, helped by Charlie Curnow's club-best 8 goals and Isaac Heaney's 32 disposals and 5 goals. The final score 25-21-70 to 8-8-56. Swans coach Dean Cox full of praise for the players.
5: I thought it was a really consistent performance. I think it was from all our players across the board the majority of the game. We got scored against on entry a little bit too easy at the start of the game. But, you know, to be able to rectify that and to be hard to play against was really satisfying.
1: The Bulldogs and Dockers also had wins. To rugby league, and it hasn't been a great year for Melbourne, but they're only 6 points outside the top eight after they registered their third win from 4 matches with a gritty 18-4 victory over Sydney. Storm coach Craig Bellamy says it would have been nice to score a few more points.
6: The Roosters defended really well, and we just stuck with what we had planned to do. And then, you know, like, again, we didn't score a whole heap of points either, but we scored enough points to win the game, and that's what's important in the end.
1: In the other games, the Tigers and Knights both posted wins. And in the tennis, Daria Kasatkina has been knocked out of the French Open, the Aussie going down to the world number one, Arina Sabalenka, in the third round. Australian Independent Radio News.
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8: Well, it's currently 10.9 degrees here in the bay at the moment, and we're heading for a max of 23. It's going to be sunny, light winds becoming southwesterly, 15 to 20 kilometres. In the morning, they're coming light in the evening. Now, tomorrow, Monday, we're going to have 11 overnight to a max of 22 with a sunny day. Maribor's currently on 9.5 degrees. It's heading for a max of 23. Sunny, light winds becoming southwesterly, 15 to 20 kilometres in the middle of the day. And becoming light in the late afternoon. They have a 9 overnight to a max of 23 tomorrow with a sunny day. Now the waters for Hervey Bay. The winds are southwesterly, 15 to 20 knots. Seas below 1 metre, increasing to 1.5 metres around midday. Swell below 0.5 metres. And the all-important tide times for Sunday the 31st of May, the last day of the month. We had a low tide at 2:55 a.m. and that was 1.14 metres. The high tide's going to be at 20 minutes past 8 this morning and that'll be 3.02 metres. And the next low will be at 2:17 p.m. and that'll be 0.81 metres. So that's what you've got to look forward to if you're going out on the water for a bit of a fish or a little cruise around the bay.
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Well, there you go. There's a theme song for the show. Beautiful Sunday, Daniel Boone. Good morning, Fraser Coast. You're stuck with Mike behind the mic again today. Yvonne's still not back from her little cruise, her little trippy. So she'll be back next week. Maybe. She's probably enjoying herself too much. Anyway, it's 10 minutes past the hour of 6 o'clock, so we got some songs coming up. Yvonne did the playlist for me, so that's one good thing. Got a bit of Charlie Lansbury coming up, One Day at a Time. Bit of Celtic Thunder, A Place in the Choir. And The Foremost, Hello, Little Girl.

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5: Oh, that cut off real quick, that's it. Oh, Hervey Bay Bridge Club. Anyway, it's 23 minutes past the hour of 6 o'clock. So we've got a bit of Dusty Springfield coming up with Only Want to Be With You, a bit of the Hollies with Just One Look, and Billy Joe Spears with Ooh, What I've Got in Mind. Interesting.

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there you go, a little bit of looking glass there with Brandy. You fine looking girl. Anyway, here's a little what's on today. Is the Nicobar markets are on today, for one thing. And the community flights are celebrating 4 years in the air. Join them today, Sunday, May 31st at 9 a.m. to 2 p.m. at the Harbour Bay Aero Club, 6 Don Adams Drive, Yarangan. Now, celebrate the charity's fourth birthday with free entry, joy flights, live music, food and bar facilities, kids activities and raffles for the whole family. Now, you can take a joy flight. For a 15-minute joy flight, it will cost you $150. 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Now, they fly over the bay, so you can see a lot of sights in the air. 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So this community event, community flights' fourth birthday event today, Sunday, May the 31st. So if you'd like to go for a little air ride, a scenic view in the air, from the air, the good way to do it. Anyway, it is 22 minutes to the hour of 7 o'clock. So I've got a little bit of climax coming up with Precious and a Few, and a bit of Lobo, I'd Love You to Want Me.

Oh, there you go, a little bit of Lobo there with I'd Love You to Want Me. Good morning, Marion, Pussycat with Mississippi, Slim Whitman, 40 Shades of Green.

0: Oh, well, there you go, Marion. Hope you enjoyed that. Yeah, a little Pussycat, Mrs. V, and Slim Whitman with 40 Shades of Green. Some important little messages. Then we've got, after these messages, we've got one from the Ozbush Poets with Hey Baby, What You Gonna Do? And an instrumental from Lindsay Waddington to take us up to the 7 o'clock news. My, the hour's going quick.
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2: Hello, I'm Sarah Womby. Australia's Defence Minister has used a key security address to warn countries against attacks on undersea cables. Sean Bendley reports.
3: Richard Marles telling the Shangri-La Dialogue in Singapore there has been an unprecedented number of attacks on the critical infrastructure over the past 18 months. He warned the seabed was being turned into a battlefield and called on Beijing to come clean on their activities on the seafloor.
4: Striking that several cables have been severed across the Baltic and the Taiwan Strait since November of 2024. Now, maybe all of these were accidents, but even if they were, it highlights the vulnerability of this crucial part of the globe's infrastructure.
2: Meanwhile, Australia, the United States and Britain have revealed the three countries will develop underwater drones as part of their trilateral AUKUS defence pact. The new project was announced on the sidelines of the Shangri-La Dialogue in Singapore. The head of the World Health Organization, Tedros Adhanom Ghebreyesus, is travelling to the epicentre of the Ebola outbreak in the northeast of the Democratic Republic of Congo. With more, the BBC's Barbara Pletasha.
5: Dr. Tedros met international partners in Kinshasa when he arrived, discussing how to build up and coordinate the response to the Ebola outbreak with the Congolese government. Now he is visiting the epicenter to see the situation for himself. He has warned that there are many challenges because it's a rare virus with no vaccine and because the remote area is plagued by conflict and mass displacement, which helps spread the disease. The WHO says testing capacity has improved. Tons of medical aid is also arriving and there's some progress on building treatment centres, but there's much more to do before the virus is contained.
2: Back home, and tensions between protest groups and police at Brisbane's Victoria Park are expected to escalate. The site has been selected for the big stadium build for the 2032 Olympic and Paralympic Games. Indigenous groups argue the land

0: shouldn't be redeveloped as it has significant cultural value. Another rally is expected to be held today after several arrests were made on Friday. Swimmers across New South Wales are being told to stay vigilant in the water due to an increased risk of sharks. Surf Life Saving New South Wales Chief Executive Steve Pearce says murky water runoff from heavy rain is attracting marine life, including bull sharks close to the coast.
1: We have lifeguards on duty. The red and yellow flags will be flying. Just try and stay clear of the rock shelves and rock platforms, because we've seen so many tragic incidents this year with people either sightseeing or rock fishing being swept off those rocks.
0: And with winter on the way, Asthma Australia is calling for more to be done about wood fire heaters. Sean Bindley again with that story.
2: The body, which represents nearly 2.8 million Australians living with the illness, says wood fires are a significant and preventable trigger for asthma sufferers. The group's CEO, Kate Miranda, says wood fire smoke can have a detrimental effect on people's health.
3: The pollution in the smoke, those PM2.5 particles, when they're breathed deeply into the lungs, they can trigger the wheezing, the tightnessing of the chest, and bring on asthma attacks and other respiratory conditions.
0: This is Air News. West Tigers have won a thriller against Canterbury in round 13 of the NRL. Andrew Lucas has the details.
4: The Tigers have picked up a courageous win over the Bulldogs, 22-16 in front of over 17,000 fans at CommBank Stadium. It was a finals-like atmosphere as the Tigers raced out to an early 16-0 lead. After being relentlessly booed, Lachlan Galvin crossed with 12 minutes to go against his former team to set up a grandstand finish. But the home side held on for dear life to snap a three-game losing streak. Andrew Lucas at CommBank Stadium.
0: The Storm too good for the Roosters, 18-4. The Knights beat the Eels, 28-22. To AFL and ladder, leading Fremantle has downed Brisbane, 103-78. Dockers coach Justin Longmuir says that's now 11 wins in a row.
5: I'm really proud of the group. You know, what we've done the last couple of weeks with a couple of our key midfielders missing, it's asking others, especially through the middle of the ground, to step up and take on some more responsibility or some more game time, and I'm really proud of how those players are contributing to the team performance.
0: The Swans demolished the Tigers 170-56. The Bulldogs have hung on to beat the Magpies 97-93. And the Super Rugby, Moana Pacifica beat the Brumbies by 2 points, 21-19. Wins also for Western Force and the Chiefs. And wins to the Lightning and Mavericks in the Super Netball. Australian Independent Radio News.
6: Fraser Coast weather.
7: Well, it's currently 11.8 degrees at the moment, heading for a max of 23. Sunny, light winds becoming southwesterly, 15 to 25 kilometres in the morning, and becoming light in the evening. Tomorrow we've got 11 overnight to a max of 22 with a sunny day, and it's going to be sunny all week long, but a bit cold in the mornings. Maribor is currently on 10.5 degrees, heading for a max of 23. They're going to be sunny with light winds, becoming southwesterly, 15 to 20 kilometres in the middle of the day, and becoming light in the late afternoon. They have a 9 overnight to a max of 23 tomorrow, and they're sunny as well. And Janelle from the Marine Rescue Queensland rang me through before. They was telling me the barometric pressure is 1,012. The temperature down there at the moment is 13 degrees. The winds are slight at 8 knots from the southwest. The seas are slight and the visibility is clear. So that's what you've got to look forward to. Now, I did say before, we got a high tide coming up at 19 minutes past 8 this morning. That'll be 3.02 metres. And the low will be at 2:17 p.m. and that'll be 0.81 metres. So that's what you've got to look forward to if you're going out for a fish today. Now, what have we got here? We got a little message from our friends at Marine Rescue Queensland. Then I'll come up with some songs straight after.
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1: Oh, there you go. 10 minutes past the hour, 7 o'clock. And good morning, Yvonne. Bit of Rod Stewart with Purple Heather. And a brand newbie. I got it 4:30 this morning. Oz Bush Post, of course. Just a Dream. And Colleen. I got Jerry and the Pacemakers for you. But the song you did ask for is nowhere in the library here. And I didn't bring my portable library in with me today because I know it's on there. It's surprising it's not in the station library. Anyway, so I just picked out You'll Never Walk Alone for you. And You Wanted the Seekers, I'll Never Find Another You. Enjoy.

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5: 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That's right, Fraser Coast FM now has Text Us. 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Want to know the number? It's 0468 288 300. 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
6: Oh, that's right. It's been quite busy on this little new message bank we got here. It comes up in the studio. When you send a message, it comes up on the screen. We can read it straight away. Thanks for the ones that sent the message through. Anyway, a little list of songs I've got that Avon put together. What have we got here? We got a bit of Travis with Heaven Must Be Missing an Angel. LRB with Help It's On Its Way. Oh, Stars on 45 with Stars on 45. And a little bit of Alison Moyet with Is This Love? Enjoy. 27 minutes past the hour of 7 o'clock.

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0: Oh, there's a bit of a different one. Ray Stevens with Savannah. And just remember, Fraser Coast FM, sausage sizzle alert. 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Don't miss it this Thursday, the 4th of June. And they are a chirpy little bunch. 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
0: Well, there you go. So important little message there. Now we've got a little bit of Miley Cyrus with Lainey Wilson, Younger You.

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2: Hello, I'm Sarah Warmby. The federal government says Australia currently has 48 days of petrol, 36 of diesel and 30 of jet fuel in reserves, higher than when the conflict in the Middle East began. Energy Minister Chris Bowen says Australia is in a secure position over the coming months.
3: We have now fuel secured into August, well through June and July. There's a 4 weeks worth of supplies that I announce every week, but there are also some contracts locked in beyond that. I never make a commitment over and above what we know. We're now getting into the end of May and the beginning of June, so that's encouraging.
2: Opposition leader Angus Taylor has called for unity at the Federal Liberal Council meeting in Melbourne. It's the first meeting of its kind since the Liberals' horror election loss last year. Mr. Taylor also congratulated former Prime Minister Tony Abbott on his election as the Federal President of the Australian Liberal Party. Authorities are urging people along Western Australia's south coast to stay up to date with weather warnings as an intense weather system impacts the lower half of the state. The Bureau of Meteorology's Joey Rawson has told the ABC the storm is expected to be one of the most intense systems to impact the southwest of WA in the past few years.
4: We're looking at the winds 90 to 100 kilometres per hour continual for a period, but we're not ruling out some higher gusts in that as well. So some, you know, above 100 kilometre gusts when the showers come down, so, and potential thunderstorms. So, and it's going to be quite prolonged as well.
2: A volunteer searcher has found what are believed to be human remains in a remote area of northern Tasmania as part of ongoing efforts to find missing man Peter Willoughby. The 76-year-old disappeared after heading into bushland at Hollybank Reserve, northeast of Launceston, in early October last year. Police say Mr. Willoughby's family has been told of the discovery. Police are investigating after a brawl broke out at a junior sporting match in Sydney Southwest. Jacob Pitolo reports.
5: Up to 40 people are believed to have been involved in a brawl at a junior sporting match. Emergency services were called to the under-17 soccer competition in Revesby on Saturday afternoon, with police telling the Telegraph a fight broke out when a number of spectators entered the field of play. Paramedics treated a 47-year-old man at the scene who was taken to Bankstown

0: hospital with minor injuries. So far, no one has been charged. Jacob Pittolo, Sydney.
1: Four survivors have made their way out of a flooded cave in Laos a day after another was rescued. The five men had been trapped for more than a week after becoming stuck while looking for gold. South Australian cave diver Josh Richards went to join the rescue effort. He says everyone is beginning to reflect on the ordeal.
2: They're pretty happy. I think everyone's very relieved. That's the overwhelming sense here is relief. The peak of excitement has passed now that we know that the four of them are out and that they're healthy. I think everyone's starting to finally take a very well-earned and deep breath.
1: And briefly, Australia, the US and UK say they will develop underwater drone technology to protect undersea cables as part of the AUKUS pact. This is AIR News. The Bulldogs have dug deep to notch a hard-fought four-point victory over Collingwood 97-93 in the AFL. Bulldogs coach Luke Beveridge says the Pies nearly walked away with the win.
3: For our boys to just hold sway, it just continues to build spirit. You don't get the ones you miss out on back, but it's one that didn't get away, which is really important in our season.
1: Wins also to the Dockers and Swans. The Knights are celebrating four in a row, taking down the Eels 28-22 in the NRL. The Tigers and Storm also celebrated wins. And tennis, the day seven action continues at the French Open. And for his updates, here's AIR Sports' Paul Walsh.
4: Australia's participation in the singles draw at Roland Garros has come to an end with the defeat of Daria Kasatkina at the hands of the world number one, Arina Sabalenka. The top seed was ruthless from the start, forcing Kasatkina into errors. However, to her credit, the 29-year-old fought back in the second with a final scoreline 6-love, 7-5. While Sabalenka advanced to the round of 16, seeds 4 and 6, Coco Gauff and Amanda Anisimova, were both defeated. However, 16th seed and 4-times Grand Slam champion Naomi Osaka took the points over 17th seed Iva Jovic from the USA. For the men, there were strong wins to the Italian pair, Flavio Caboli and Matteo Berrettini. This is Paul Walsh for AIR Sport.
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5: Fraser Coast weather.
6: Well, it's up, temperature's gone up a bit. It's 15.2 degrees here at the Bay at the moment. Edinburgh max of 23. Sunny, light winds becoming southwesterly, 15 to 20 kilometres in the morning, and becoming light in the evening. Tomorrow we've got 11 overnight to a max of 22. Barrow is currently on 13.5 degrees, heading for a max of 23. Sunny with light winds becoming southwesterly, 15 to 20 kilometres in the middle of the day, and becoming light in the late afternoon. They have a 9 overnight to a max of 23. The waters of Hervey Bay for Sunday, May the 31st, last day of the month. The winds are southwesterly, 15 to 20 kilometres, seas below 1 metre, increasing to 1.5 metres around midday, swell below 0.5 metres. And like I said earlier, the tides, we will be having a high tide round about, well, just virtually now at 20 minutes past 8, and it'll be 3.02 metres. The low will be at 2:17 p.m, and that'll be 0.81 metres. That's what you've got to look forward to if you're going to go out on the water. 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

0: There you go, three in a row from the oldest bush poets that Ebon set up in her playlist. Of course, they were Whisper on the Plains, Don't Forget, and I'm Here for You, all penned by our local main man, Mick Martin. Does a good job with these songs. Oh, we got some important little messages coming up now, and then we'll be back into the music with a bit of Copper Line.
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0: Oh, there you go, 20 minutes past the hour of 8 o'clock, so I've only got a half an hour or so to go. Then Pat and Lindsay will be in with Rocker's Jukebox, and of course, Lindsay's brain teasers, if he, how many people can get it right over what Lindsay's going to tell you. let's have Copper Line with a brand newie by them, Lonesome Barstool Lady. Bit of a French family band with Here Comes the Sun Again. And an oldie from Ronnie Burns. 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
3: Oh, there, here I am gasbagging the Lindsay in the background. Yeah, Lindsay and Pat are in the studio now, ready to take over after the 9 o'clock news. So we got some little messages coming up. Then we'll go with Kylie Minogue dancing and Maria Hasselmoor with I Want to Dance With You.
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6: Well, it's 19 minutes to the hour, 9 o'clock. Time for me to vacate this chair and let Pat and Lindsay take over with Rocker's Jukebox. And, of course, Lindsay's a brain teaser. That's if he's got one together. So big thanks to the sponsors, associate members, and also thank you for the messages come through on the screen here through our new SMS line on 0468 288 300. If you like what you hear, you can send a little notification through saying you're enjoying it. If you don't like it, you say that too. We just like to see what your comments everyone comes up with. I'm going to leave you with a bit of John English. Hope it turns out right. Neil Young, Heart of Gold. Alan Caswell, Red Wine, Whiskey and You. Rod Stewart, Born to Boogie. And of course, Travon Wilbury's End of Line. Take it easy, Press Coast. I'll be back tomorrow morning.

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0: Darwin one day to be near us tomorrow. So the winds will be ramping up on Monday morning to northerlies around 45 kilometres an hour. That sort of range may be stronger, and there may be warnings put out.
1: Also in news, some children's disability workers could lose their jobs as a result of changes to the NDIS. And train services across regional Queensland will be reduced from tomorrow due to an ongoing industrial dispute. This is Air News. Sydney is celebrating a crushing 114-point win over Richmond in the AFL, helped by Charlie Curnow's club-best 8 goals and Isaac Heaney's 32 disposals and 5 goals. The final score 25-21-70 to 8-8-56. Swans coach Dean Cox full of praise for the players.
2: I thought it was a really consistent performance. I think it was from all our players across the board the majority of the game. We got scored against on entry a little bit too easy at the start of the game. But, you know, to be able to rectify that and to be hard to play against was really satisfying.
1: The Bulldogs and Dockers also had wins. To rugby league, and it hasn't been a great year for Melbourne, but they're only 6 points outside the top eight after they registered their third win from four matches with a gritty 18-4 victory over Sydney. Storm coach Craig Bellamy says it would have been nice to score a few more points.
3: The Roosters defended really well, and we just stuck with what we had planned to do. And then, you know, like, again, we didn't score a whole heap of points either, but we scored enough points to win the game, and that's what's important in the end.
1: In the other games, the Tigers and Knights both posted wins. And in the tennis, Daria Kasatkina has been knocked out of the French Open, the Aussie going down to the world number one, Aryna Sabalenka, in the third round. Australian Independent Radio News.
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5: And your weather forecast for Hervey Bay and Maryborough for the rest of Sunday. Both cities expecting a maximum temperature of 23 degrees today. In Hervey Bay it's 17.4 degrees at the moment, and in Maryborough 16.9 degrees. In Hervey Bay it'll be sunny with light winds becoming southwesterly 15 to 25 kilometres per hour in the morning, then becoming light in the evening. Maribyrnong, you can expect sunny conditions with light winds becoming southwesterly 15 to 20 kilometres per hour in the middle of the day, then becoming light in the late afternoon. For both cities, sun protection is recommended up until 2 p.m, with the UV index predicted to reach 5, which is moderate. And for both cities, no fire danger rating is current. The forecast for Hervey Bay waters until midnight. Southwesterly winds 15 to 20 knots. Seas around 1 metre, increasing to 1.5 metres around midday, then decreasing to 1 metre later in the evening. Swell below 0.5 metres. Weather mainly sunny. And we're heading for a low tide at 2:17 p.m. And that'll be a 0.18 of a metre tide. And the next high tide will be at 8:55 p.m. And that'll be a 3.62 metre tide. That's your news, sport and weather updated here on Fraser Coast FM 107.5.
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0: it moving, Daddy. Oh.
1: Good morning, everybody. Welcome along to the Rockers Jukebox program. That was one to twist you up.
2: Yes. Get on your feet and
1: twist.
2: Twist to the beat.
1: Yeah. And, of course, that was the Twisters with the neon twist.
2: Yeah. Yeah. There was a twist to their story.
1: There was.
2: Yeah.
1: Bit of pokey dot. But anyway. All righty, hopefully that sort of got the blood working in your body.
2: Put you in the mood for the next 3 hours.
1: 3 hours, yeah. Hopefully we keep you well entertained. Old boy here, you got a brain teaser today too, haven't you?
2: I do, yes.
1: Reckon you're on a winner with that one?
2: Well, maybe.
1: Well, God, that's not what you told me out there. You were posting that you're going to flog them today.
2: Yeah, well, maybe.
1: Maybe.
2: I always say that.
1: All right. Big thank you, of course, to Mike for the breakfast program this morning.
2: Yes.
1: Catch him again next Sunday. Hope Yvonne feels a little bit better next week.
2: Yeah.
1: Yeah. Going to keep an eye on some of those coughs. They can turn into septus.
2: Yes.
1: Bit of a problem there. So anyway. All right. Markets today, we'll do that. Seems it's my job. I see you looking at it, but it's my job.
2: No.
1: Oh, you got something else.
2: Yeah, I haven't got the markets.
1: Okay.
2: You didn't give me them.
1: No, because that's my job.
2: Oh, that's right. I keep forgetting.
1: Yeah,
2: I must
1: yeah.
2: stop trying to take over.
1: Yeah. Okay. Nickumbar markets today at the Hervey Bay Animal Refuge, just off the Hervey Bay Road at Nickumbar. That is your market today. Started at 6 a.m. this morning. They'll go through till 12 noon. Get your chuggies, piggies, calfies, watermelons, pineapples, bananas, mandarins, oranges, you name it.
2: You name it, they've got it.
1: And your cats and your dogs.
2: Yes, yes. You can take home a puppy or a kitten. Actually, yep. not necessarily a puppy or a kitten. They've got quite a mixture of dogs available for rehoming.
1: That's correct.
2: I know the first thing I'm going to ask you next week when you pick me up.
1: Right.
2: Have you got your USB stick?
1: Yeah, no.
2: Talking about getting yourself organised. Yeah. By crikey.
1: Yeah.
2: You're almost at the stage where you need a carer.
1: Oh, well, I would have if I couldn't get hold of my carer,
2: yeah.
1: Chris, I would have had to repeat one of the shows from a couple of weeks ago.
2: Oh, yeah. That's a bonus, isn't it?
1: Yeah.
2: Your program can always go ahead.
1: Yeah, if absolutely necessary, but I specifically set a program for each Sunday.
2: Yeah, yeah.
1: Mood it sort of thing, and in doing so, I've mooded it to wake everybody up because our next particular song is coming from Teddy Swims.
2: Oh, yes. Have you ever seen him live, like on TV?
1: I've seen him live on TV.
2: Yeah. Quite a character.
1: He is. Yeah. He certainly is. And by Christ, he'd scare you if you were running into him in the dark.
2: That's what I thought to myself.
1: All those things hanging out of his eyes and ears and nose and tattoos and all over his head as well. He's got tattoos.
2: Mm.
1: Yeah, but he's a man who has found God.
2: That's correct. Yes, he's come a long way on his journey.
1: That's correct. Anyway, he's doing a special little song, and that's going to be the next song we're going to play. And we're just going to let you relax with this particular song, but have a listen to the words of it.
2: Well, don't relax too much, otherwise you'll fall asleep.
1: No, you won't fall asleep.
2: Oh, right. Okay.
1: It's just, you've got to listen to the words, all right? The song is simply called Good Morning, My Son.
2: Okay.
1: And he's not talking about a human.
2: Ah.
1: He's talking about that big yellow thing up in the sky.
2: Oh, that sun.
1: That sun.
2: Oh.
1: Yes. Have a listen to the words, and we will come back with your brain teaser. Somebody's jumped in early for the brain teaser. But we will come back and tell you about the brain teaser straight after. Good morning.

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3: Okay, boss, we're back. And you're going to be back with your brain teaser too, aren't you?
4: I am. Because I'm holding people up from doing their daily chores. They're not starting to hang out the washing or anything until I do the brain teaser for them.
3: Because that's because you made it clear to me earlier in the piece, to which I made sure the listeners heard.
4: Yes.
3: That you reckon you've got a winner today, you're going to flog them today.
4: I certainly hope so, but I don't know. They're getting smart.
3: Yeah, too smart for you.
4: Too smart for me, which wouldn't have to be very smart, but anyway.
3: Okay. All right. Well, good morning, my son. It was a beautiful song.
4: Good morning, Dad.
3: Yeah, talking about that sun up there.
4: Oh, the sun up there.
3: Yeah, the big yellow one.
4: Yeah.
3: All right. Beautiful song. So,
4: talking about sun, a fellow son believed that God lived in the toilet. And he was telling his sister about it. And he said, "Sis, I reckon God lives in the toilet." She says, "What makes you say that?" She says, "Well, every time Mum goes to the door, she says, 'God, are you still in there?'" I'll tell you another one later.
3: Okay.
4: Okay.
3: All right.
4: All right. On with the show.
3: Let's get this brain teaser out there. They're all sweating on that.
4: On with the show, bro.
3: Oh, sure, bro. Oh, we don't use bro.
4: No, we don't. Don't use bro. And we don't say borough either.
3: No, don't say borough. Yeah.
4: Here it is. A man and his boss have the same parents but are not siblings. How is this possible?
3: The man and his what?
4: Parents? Boss. Have the same parents.
3: The man and the boss?
4: Yes. Have the same parents but are not siblings. In other words, not brothers. How is this possible?
3: Repeat that again.
4: A man and his boss have the same parents, but are not siblings. How is this possible?
3: Well, it can be possible. They don't have to be siblings.
4: They do if they have the same parents.
3: Yeah, but
4: he could have divorced and
3: got married to another one.
4: Oh, that's one way of looking at it, but it's not right.
3: Why not?
4: First cross to me.
3: Anyway, there you go, folks. That's his brain teaser today.
4: And I will repeat it later on.
3: If you think you know it, give us a buzz on 41 97 10 75. Or you can use one big fat finger and you can text it in on this line. All right, 04 682 8800.
4: And if you use the text line, make sure you include your name at the end.
3: Yeah.
4: Because it doesn't always come up at the top with your telephone number. And the telephone number doesn't come up anyway, just the last three digits of the phone number.
3: And we can't talk to you on that.
4: No, we can't reply.
3: Well, we wouldn't be replying. We'd be there trying to do it all day.
4: Oh, we can
3: acknowledge. One big fat finger.
4: We can acknowledge him on the radio.
3: Acknowledge on the radio. Prefer you ring. Ring for the brain teaser. We like to talk to our listeners. So impersonal, texting.
4: Some of us like to talk a little too much, don't we?
3: All right, we'll play the music. Just give us a buzz on 41 97 10 75. All right, now let's have a piece of music, shall we? I've just got to find it. Oh, there it is. Here's the Bodines.
4: Bodines.
3: Mm-hmm. Okay. Doing a little song called Someday.
4: Someday.
3: Yeah. Not Sunday, Someday.
4: Someday.
3: Yeah. All right, we'll have a little message in there or a couple of little messages in there for that particular run, and we'll do a bit of Culture Club. How about a little bit of Culture Club? That's
4: sounds
3: going back.
4: Sounds like a good idea.
3: Going back in the
4: going
3: 80s.
4: Back, yeah.
3: Yeah, so Culture Club coming along, doing a little song called Camilla.
4: Come a chameleon. Yes.
3: It's just Come a Chameleon. Remastered. Apparently it was remastered. This one version I'm doing today was remastered in 2002.
4: Okay.
3: Brings it back up to a good standard because it was probably on vinyl originally anyway.
4: Mm.
3: And then maybe we do some Aussie talent. What do you reckon?
4: Okay.
3: We'll do the Hindley Street Country Club Band from South Australia.
4: Yeah.
3: Yeah. They're doing a little bit. Can you do magic? Because you're going to need it today, boy.
4: I'll wave my wand.
3: Okay. Can you do some magic? Yeah, we'll soon find out, won't we? Enjoy. Back soon.

0: Love the music? Or maybe not. Got something you want to say? Well, text us. That's right, Fraser Coast FM now has Text Us. 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Want to know the number? It's 0468 288 300. So don't hesitate, because there is no need to wait. Have your say right here, right now. 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
2: Good.
1: After we get to where. But firstly, I better tell them about this.
2: Okay.
1: They might want to take a little trip to Maryborough this morning.
2: This morning?
1: Yeah.
2: Okay.
1: It's Sunday in the park.
2: That could be fun.
1: Sunday in the park is always great.
2: Yes.
1: Good for somewhere to take the kids, you know, like, anyway.
2: They can have a little train ride.
1: Yes. Yep. Sunday in the park, and it's at the band hall. There's a handcraft market as well that's going on.
2: Mm-hmm.
1: You've got the train. The band's going to be there, and you've got the train rides. You've got hot food, cold drink, markets, food train rides from approximately 9 a.m. So from 9 a.m. till 10 a.m. 10 a.m. is the band.
2: The band.
1: The band will be out. Yeah, that's the Excelsior City Band.
2: I heard they weren't allowed to attend anymore.
1: Who?
2: They were banned.
1: Who was? Banned. Oh, get away. I don't know. Anyway, if you've got some kids or you're visiting Hervey Bay, and if you are visiting from interstate, enjoy your stay right here on the beautiful Fraser Coast.
2: Talk about interstate.
1: Yes.
2: We had a phone call from Wodonga.
1: Wodonga?
2: Yeah.
1: Did you?
2: Hmm. Ah. Joy and Mel are in Wodonga.
1: Are they?
2: So we've got Victorian listeners.
1: Okay. Did they get 2 points?
2: Yes.
1: Good on you. Good on you.
2: Only because Joy insisted.
1: Good on you, Joy.
2: I said to her, I said, well, you've won the first point for the morning. She said, first 2 points, thank you.
1: Okay.
2: They worked on it together.
1: And Mark, we can't tell you whether you're right or wrong.
2: Yes, we can. Well, we can't read the answer out, but we can say, yes, that's correct. So you've got a point.
1: He's correct.
2: Yes.
1: Okay. Oh, dear.
2: Oh, dear. Yeah.
1: Now I can give some hints.
2: I don't like this SMS stuff.
1: Okay. That's a bit of a shame. But anyway, good on you, Mark. All right.
2: And Gordon.
1: Oh, okay. Thank you, Gordon.
2: He texted me on my phone.
1: And he got it right.
2: Yeah. Yep. So anyway, all good. That's 4-0.
1: Yeah. Two of those are the same.
2: Already.
1: Yeah. So you're going to get done like
2: so. So that's the score. What's the time? 20 to 10? Yeah. If that's the time and I'm down 4-0, I don't hold much hope.
1: Okay. All right.
2: Unless 4 people ring up and get it wrong. That'll put a different slant on things.
1: Possibility.
2: Yeah. That'll be like the Sharks and the other team the other night played football. Storm, I think it was.
1: Okay.
2: Yeah.
1: All right. I was going to get you to read out the brain teaser once again.
2: I'll let you go and answer the phone.
1: I'll let you go and answer the phone. I'll go on to a little bit of the Hindley Street Country Club band. All right. Can you do magic? Well, he's not doing magic today, mate. The listeners are already knocking him around with his brain teaser. And if you think you do know that brain teaser, you give us a buzz on 41, 97, 10, 75. Okay? I'm getting a hand.

0: Are you struggling with the rising cost of living? WeCare 2 might be the answer for you. 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We're open Monday to Friday, 9 a.m. until 2 p.m. at 229 Main Street, Arrowing. 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
1: Morning, Frank.
2: Yes, Frank and Susan.
1: Yes.
2: Yes.
1: Morning to you both. Good on you, Frankie.
2: Thanks for listening in, and yeah. I suppose I should say congratulations.
1: Franks
2: on
1: for
2: getting
1: listening in. Is that what you said?
2: Franks for listening in, yeah.
1: No.
2: And, yeah, correct.
1: Okay. You got an announcement there you need to do, or?
2: Which one would you like me to do?
1: You pick it.
2: We've got something.
1: That's your job.
2: This organisation is a very, very worthwhile organisation to support. It is, in fact, Community Flights.
1: It is, certainly is.
2: And they're celebrating 4 years in the air. Hope they come back to Earth shortly.
1: Yeah, it is. It's a wonder they haven't run out of fuel.
2: Yeah.
1: All right.
2: So you join them today, May the 31st, from 9 a.m. They're well underway until 2 p.m. at the Harvey Bay Aero Club, 6 Don Adams Drive, Yarangan. Now, you can celebrate their fourth birthday with free entry. Joy Flights will be available, live music, food and bar facilities, kids' activities, and raffles for the whole family. 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They can be booked online, well, a bit late to do that now, but if you pop out there, they might have a couple of spare spots where you can hop on board and see the sights of Harvey Bay from and the Fraser Coast in general from the air.
1: Yep.
2: So that's the Community Flights fourth birthday event happening today. Don't miss it. Get on out there.
1: Okay. Tell them quickly about your brain teaser. You know, it's 15 minutes away from 10 o'clock news already.
2: Well, it's time to go home.
1: Just not time to go yet.
2: Okay. Well, I'll stay.
1: Okay.
2: A man and his boss have the same parents, but not siblings. They're not siblings. They're not brothers. How is this possible?
1: I already know.
2: Oh, you get your eyes off that computer
1: thanks
2: screen.
1: To Mark,
2: yeah,
1: already
2: thanks
1: know.
2: To Mark, yeah. Mark my words.
1: Yeah, I already know the answer. And it's hard not to say it.
2: So Frank was babbling on, as he normally does.
1: Yeah.
2: And at the end of our conversation, I said, well, Frank, what's the answer to the brain teaser? He said, I already told you. I said, oh, did you? He said, we're going to be seeing you in this retirement village before too long.
1: in the special
2: the
1: area.
2: Special section. So, but anyway. So
1: all right. We're getting close and close to news. We better get some music rolling. Got to get this comedy segment in.
2: What are we doing today?
1: Hey?
2: What are we doing today? What's the comedy?
1: Oh, comedy today is James Gregory with How We Got Things Asked Backwards in Relation to Phones.
2: Oh, okay.
1: Yeah.
2: Yeah, have we had that one before?
1: Yes. I put it on especially.
2: Oh.
1: You know why I put it on especially?
2: Yeah, I know why you put it on. Yeah.
1: One big fat finger. Anyway, enjoy. We've got Kent Moore coming up with Hey Old Lover. Great little song, that one. We've got Dean Brothers doing I Knew the Bride. When she used to rock and roll.
2: That was a pretty big song when it was first released.
1: Yeah, good one to dance to, too.
2: Yeah, it was on Rage quite often.
1: Yes.
2: Yeah.
1: And we've got the comedian James Gregory with How We Got Things Asked Backwards. I think we have to, be honest.
2: Bummer.
1: All right, enjoy. Back soon. Oh, by the way, before we go, if you think you know that brain teaser, just give us a buzz on 4197 1075.
2: Yes.

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1: You're back. Okay. We're on.
2: Okay, so, we're on. Now, Colleen shared a joke with me earlier in the morning, and it goes like this. The guy says to his wife, "Lovey, I found God." And the wife says, "I didn't even know he was lost."
1: Okay. All right. You can come round and write that one down, and we'll spit that one out after
2: Yeah, we will.
1: Yeah. After the news.
2: Who sent us that text?
1: I have to concentrate on this. I think it's
2: all right.
1: I think it's a whale man, the whale man.
2: Oh, Dave. Yeah. Dave Whale, breakfast presenter.
1: Yeah.
2: Sounds like something he'd say.
1: And now he should go out there and pick him up. Cues for miles, he should go out there and pick him up.
2: Yeah. All right. We'll do that after
1: the
2: news.
1: Go and do something useful, Mr. Whale Man. Go out there and pick him up. All right. We're going to the news. We're going there with the comedian James Gregory with How We Got Things Asked Backwards.
2: Actually, his name could be reverse too, Gregory James.
1: You're using up that time.
2: Yeah.
1: We've got to go now. Going to the news. Going to the news with this.
2: Okay, off you go.
3: When you and I were little, the phone would literally have to ring 20 times before anybody would get up to go answer it. As hard as it is for some of you in the audience tonight to believe, there was a time, not that many years ago really, when we would actually get into an argument because we didn't want to answer the phone. It'd be like, "You get it, I got it last time. I ain't answering that damn phone." And let me remind you of why that was. Because a generation ago when the phone rang, it was usually interrupting something more important in life, like cooking burgers in the backyard with our friends, watching a ball game on TV with our dad. That's what life was about. And the phone interrupted all that. Now, I don't know how, in what seems to be less than one generation, we've managed to get our priorities to damn ass backward. At some point along the way, we fell in love with the damn telephone. Actually, fell in love with the damn telephone. Become addicted to the phone. We can't get more than 2 feet from a damn phone. If it rings one time, we go down a panic alert. This phone's fucked. We got a phone in every room in the house, got one out in the yard, got one on the damn deck. There's a phone on the deck. Got one in the bathroom so we can talk. And then cell phones came along and made all that worse. The cell phones is ruining civilization. It's destroying all our good manners. We run right now with a phone just strapped to us in holsters like they're six shooters. Got cameras on them, smile, damn it. Got that text messaging BS. If kids did it, it's okay. I can't believe that grown people have time for that. Staring half the damn day, one big old fat finger trying to type a note, one letter at a time. Finally get a note written, then when you get it written, who do you cameras on? A smile, damn it. Got that text messaging BS. If kids did it, it's okay. I can't believe that grown people have time for that. Staring half the damn day, one big old fat finger trying to type a note, one letter at a time.

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6: Hello, I'm Sarah Womby. The four remaining miners found alive inside a flooded cave in central Laos have made their way out safely from the cave. A fifth member of the group was rescued by specialist divers on Friday. South Australian cave diver Josh Richards travelled to Laos to join the rescue mission. He's told the ABC the miners' safe escape is nothing short of miraculous.
7: Just as I was gearing up to head in, we had four very muddy miners climb out of the cave on their own. So they'd obviously noticed that the water level had dropped far enough and they decided to take the risk while the pumps were running, which is pretty remarkable. And they've managed to wiggle their way back out of the mine on their own.
6: Children's disability workers are set to lose their jobs as providers struggle to get clarity around upcoming changes to the NDIS. SMHDH says the Brotherhood of St Lawrence is set to axe up to 45 of its early childhood coordinator roles as it transitions to a greater focus on adult disability services. Efforts to rein in NDIS spending will remove about 300,000 people, including autistic children aged 8 and under, who will be transitioned off the NDIS and onto the state-funded Thriving Kids program during 2027. Australia currently has 48 days of petrol in reserve and 36 days worth of diesel, according to the latest update. Meantime, the federal government is extending its temporary relaxation of minimum stock obligations. Energy Minister Chris Bowen says it means suppliers can hold 20% less diesel and petrol in reserves if they commit to delivering more fuel into the domestic market, particularly in regional areas.
8: I have decided to extend that reduction until September. It was due to run out in July, simply because we continue to work in an uncertain international environment. We continue to work in a situation where we need to be agile.
6: Russian officials are warning European countries to brace for more drone incursions. Sean Bindley reports.
9: Two people were injured when a Russian drone struck an apartment block in Romania. Romanian President Nicusa Dan says he's decided to close down a Russian consulate in his country.
10: The Consul General of the Russian Federation in Constanta has been declared persona non grata and the Consulate General of the Russian Federation in Constanta will close.
9: Thanks to Al Jazeera for that translation. Sean Bindley, Air News.
6: Western Australia is bracing for what authorities are calling a once-in-five-year severe weather event. Elise Gately has the story.
11: The Bureau of Meteorology is warning of destructive wind gusts of up to 125 kilometres an hour, torrential rain and the risk of isolated tornadoes. The storm is set to hit the Midwest through to the Great Southern, including Perth. The dangerous conditions are putting a major damper on the WA Day long weekend, with several community events across